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Nobody plays more 80s than 92.5 KWMA with Rick Caldwell. Hanging until midnight tonight. Kevin Christopher back tomorrow at noon with a full hour of the 80s. The Totally 80s Lunch brought to you by Thunderbird Casino. This week, he'll be playing songs that have something to do with Clive Davis, the head of Arista Records, who passed away last week. Some great music involved, so check it out tomorrow.

0: $1,000 Minute Impossible from Capitol Hill Florist, KOMA.
1: Hey, it's Baron Potter from Edmond. This morning, he wants to win $1,000. Baron, here we go. 60 seconds to answer 10 questions about anything and everything. Wait to answer it until I ask it. If you don't know an answer, you can say pass, but the clock's ticking. Baron, you ready to go?
2: I'm ready. Concord, KC and the Sunshine Band, Hub, St. Patrick's Day. CEO is a chief executive officer. Milan, Applebee's, Friends, Japan, Wisconsin.
1: Yeah. Baron, you won $1,000.
3: No way. Let's go.
1: You did. There you go.
3: Oh, my God.
1: That's how you do it. 10 questions. Answer them all correctly. I think you did it in like 56 seconds.
3: Oh, my gosh. Can't believe I finally did it.
1: Right in your wheelhouse. What are you going to do with that $1,000?
3: Maybe I'll go to Applebee's. I don't know.
1: And you're buying.
3: Yes, I am.
0: $1,000 Minute Impossible from Capitol Hill Florists. Only on KOMA.
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It's our club's greatest hits in the 70s and 80s, 92.5 KOMA with Rick Caldwell. And according to a survey by Canada Casino Hero, the 10 worst states to be in during a zombie apocalypse, Ohio, Indiana, Tennessee, Arizona, Illinois, New York, California, Pennsylvania, and Massachusetts tied for third, Connecticut number two, and number one, New Jersey. I'm not sure why we're even thinking about this, the zombie apocalypse, but those are the worst states to be in. I guess we're okay here in Oklahoma. Here's Hall & Oates.

Lucky Star Casino, with a staggering number of jackpots, our players are turning spins into wins. Lucky Star Casino, the biggest jackpots and limitless promotions are closer than you think.

You gotta love it. Oklahoma's greatest hits on 92.5 KOMA with Rick Caldwell here. And tomorrow morning around 7:10, another shot of $1,000 with the Minute Impossible brought to you by Capitol Hill Forest. John Hart is your quiz master. He'll ask for calls. If you're the correct caller, get on the radio with John. Answer those 10 questions in 60 seconds. We'll cut you a stupidly large check. Thanks again to Capitol Hill Floors for being the sponsor of the $1,000 Minute Impossible here on 92.5 KOMA.

Join me, John Hart, bright and early tomorrow morning. We're going to kick off an Oh Wow Wednesday, and yes, around 7:10, like we do every weekday morning, I'm going to give you a chance to win a big sack of money. KOMA.

Oklahoma's greatest hits of the 70s and 80s. We're at 92.5 KOMA. In case you didn't know, today was World Chocolate Day. And 15% of women would give up chocolate before giving up their social media accounts. That is hardcore. What would you give up before chocolate? Michael Jackson, gonna rock with you, 92.5 KOMA.

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It's true. We've got your 80s fix here on 92.5 KOMA. And you know what? We'll kick off another awesome 80s weekend Friday at 2 p.m. with Jennifer Lee. 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

It's the greatest hits of the 70s and 80s, 92.5 KOMA. FSR Magazine is reporting Outback Steakhouse is offering 60 wings for $60 deal through July 25th. It's participating locations only, obviously, but it's designed for fans hosting World Cup watch parties. And after last night, who's watching the World Cup anymore? I'm just kidding. It's a lot of fun. It's an honor to have it in our great nation and in the entirety of North America. I'll be watching, I promise.

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You're hearing Oklahoma's greatest hits on 92.5 KOMA with Rick Hall. Well, you know, we love to hit the streets almost every weekend, and John Hart's going to be back out at David Stanley Chrysler Jeep Dodge across from Tinker in Midwest City Saturday morning from 10 until noon. Go

Oklahoma's greatest hits of the 70s and 80s. Thanks so much for tuning in to 92.5 KOMA. My name is Rick Caldwell. It's an honor to play this great music for you until midnight on Monday.

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Oklahoma National Guard's newly constructed museum now open. New space focuses on telling the entire story of the Oklahoma Air and Army National Guard from pre-statehood through modern times. 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

Welcome to Greatest Hits 92.5 KOMA. Looking for some cool prizes. Jennifer Lee has got just that for you every weekday at 5:40 with Time Machine Trivia. Just answer a simple trivia question. You never know what you're going to win. Tune in tomorrow and find out. It's at

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Eric Clapton's acoustic version of Layla on the 90s at 9 on 92.5 KOMA with Rick Caldwell. And you know, we talk a lot about the $1,000 minute impossible. And we've got help for you, insider info with Kevin Christopher in the noon hour, Jennifer Lee in the 4 p.m. hour, for the first three questions and answers to the following morning's minute impossible.

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90s at 9, Melissa Etheridge, come to my window. 92.5 KOMA, Rick Caldwell, Fox Sports says there's actually a reason why so many World Cup soccer players are wearing pink cleats. It's because that way you can see them. It's better for contrast on the field, and it looks great on television. So keep that in mind as you're watching the cup. I never meant to call.

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We've got your 80s fix here on 92.5 KOMA. Rick Caldwell hanging until midnight tonight. Thanks for letting me hang with you. Real pleasure. 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

0: 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They'll have the first three questions and answers to the next day's Minute Impossible. By the way, Kevin has odd days, Jennifer has even days. You'll be that much closer to winning the cash with 92.5 KOMA.
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hits of the 70s and 80s. 92.5 KOMA with Rick Caldwell. And a new survey by a financial advisor reveals 53% of engaged or married people under the age of 45 say they would sign a prenup like Taylor and Travis did. 41% Gen Zers, 34%

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11: 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Chaka, con. 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Shaka Khan, let me rock it, let me rock it, Shaka Khan. 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

Oklahoma's greatest hits in the 70s and 80s. We're 92.5 KOMA. Pew Research. We're always asking people these weird questions. Recently, they revealed 40% of people have taken at least one step to look younger. And I suppose that could mean anything from losing a few pounds to coloring your hair. So I suppose that's not so unusual. 73% of women have either colored their hair or would consider doing so, compared with just 29% of men. Yes, I love my salt and pepper right there on the top of my head.

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Lucky Star Casino, the biggest jackpots and limitless promotions are closer than you think.

Oklahoma's greatest hits, 92.5 KOMA. This is a big summer, the 100th anniversary of Route 66. And they're celebrating out in Yukon on July 18th. It's their Route 66 centennial celebration. 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Food trucks, crafts, games. It's in historic downtown Yukon, right on Route 66. 10 a.m. to 4 p.m., generally speaking, July 18th. Maybe we'll see you there. Let's celebrate the Mother Road together. Here's Don Henley on KOMA.

Join me, John Hart, bright and early tomorrow morning. We're going to kick off an Oh Wow Wednesday, and yes, around 7:10, like we do every weekday morning, I'm going to give you a chance to win a big sack of money. KOMA.

Rock Club's greatest hits of the 70s and 80s. We are 92.5 KOMA. My name is Rick Caldwell. Thanks for letting me hang with you. This is Fleetwood Mac and a song about a Welsh witch. Apparently her name was Rhiannon.

0: 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This is Oklahoma's greatest hits on 92.5 KOMA.
1: 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And that alone was just such a huge wow moment for me.
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3: 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Wind and hail wrecked their homes, and they had insurance, but their claim was denied. It wasn't denied because it wasn't valid. It was denied because it saved the insurance company billions. The secret Wind Hail Initiative was implemented statewide. 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

0: Yeah, go ahead and turn it up. That little old band from Texas. Give me all your loving. We love the 80s. We do. Oh, man. We play the 70s and 90s as well. But if you really love the 80s, you don't want to go anywhere. This is where you find your 80s fix. As a matter of fact, the totally 80s lunch with Kevin Christopher. Are you familiar with this? Are you hanging around on the lunch hour, noon to one? Kevin Christopher has a new theme every day. Sometimes it's a weekly theme, but you learn stuff. Plus, he plays a bunch of great songs. Totally 80s lunch right here. Noon to one, have lunch with Kevin today and every day on KOMA. Now, let's see what's happening in the old weather category. Super hot. Yeah, that's the way it's been the last few days. But what do you expect? It's July, for heaven's sakes. I know. Today, 98 for a high. Tomorrow, 98. 99 on Friday. Cooling down just a little bit because tomorrow and Friday, about a 20% chance of rain or storms. A better shot on Saturday and Sunday, around 40%. But it's going to bring some cooler highs. 91 on Saturday, 87 on Sunday before we start warming up again. Right now, a little too warm for my taste at 5:48 in the morning, but 78 here at KOMA.
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92.5 KOMA, dancing around the studio to Footloose. 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Yeah. 92.5 KOMA, here's Earth, Wind, and...

0: Wow Wednesday, playing stuff like that makes you say, wow. Oh, wow. Haven't heard that in a while. David Stanley, Chrysler, Jeep, and Dodge in Midwest City, bringing you an Oh Wow Wednesday. We love Wednesdays. Here at KOMA, I'm John Hart. And as I'm looking around traffic-wise, I'm seeing, you know, if you're not familiar, most people are by now, but that construction on Northwest Expressway at May affecting both directions of Northwest Expressway. You might be down to one lane, two lanes. It depends on where the construction is on any given day. But if you're on May trying to get over Northwest Expressway, you can't. Not on May. No, no. The bridge is being replaced. That's the point. So be very careful in and around that area. 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You know, these food mashups that keep coming out, it seems like COVID created a bunch of very interesting food mashups that companies want to make you try. 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

0: cannibals. Sorry. I was singing along. She drives me crazy. We love the 80s. It's also an Oh Wow Wednesday. Playing tunes make you say, oh wow. It's brought to you by David Stanley Chrysler Jeep and Dodge across from Tinker in Midwest City. Going to be hot today. Yeah, sunscreen, hydrate, take breaks, everything mom told you to do, you need to do. Or you can set in under the air conditioner. That's a good safe place to be. Sunshine 98 today. Heat indexes up there. Tomorrow, 20% chance of rain and storms. 98 for a high. And then Friday, a 20% shot, too. 99. But we should get a little cooler for the weekend for our highs. We'll see. Right now, it's too warm. 626 in the morning and 76 here in OKC. At KOMA, you do not want to miss UConn's Route 66 Centennial Celebration. It's coming up. 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It's going to be a lot of fun. It's actually a week from this coming Saturday, a full day, family-friendly event, fun activities for everybody. Local artists, downtown shops are going to be open up. And food trucks, crafts, games, vendors. It's going to be great. Historic downtown UConn coming up here July 18th. July 18th on Route 66, celebrating 100 years. It's the most of the fun will be happening between 10 and 4. And that's coming up Saturday, July 18th. 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
0: Hey, as far as traffic is concerned this morning, everything looks pretty good. You know, you have that road construction. The roadway reduced to two lanes and sometimes different ways on Northwest Expressway. It's one of those things that there's a lot of construction going on. Eastbound I-44, it's going to be Northwest Expressway back to Western. You can't get over Northwest Expressway on May because they're replacing the bridge. Yeah, I know. So be careful. Be alert. 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Keep it here.
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0: little bit of Thin Lizzy on an Oh Wow Wednesday, saying, oh wow, haven't heard that in a while. The boys are back in town. I'm John Hart, 92.5 KOMA. It is an Oh Wow Wednesday, and we love them. Stick around for more. It's a great song. I had it turned up. You know, some of the boys we couldn't hear. There was kind of a phasing issue there. We're going to have to address that. Only half the boys showed up. How are you? Well, today, hot. Sunshine, 98. 20% chance of rain and storms tomorrow, 98. Friday, that same 20% as we push 100, maybe 99 or so before it cools us down. Those chances of rain, the front's coming through. Maybe we'll be in the lower 90s, upper 80s for highs over the weekend. Wouldn't that be nice? I know. And stick around. Good news on the way. The KOMA free ride, too. We're about an hour away from that. 60 minutes, a full hour of Oklahoma's greatest hits. Well, everything looks pretty good on the roads, except for construction, which is all over town, including Northwest Expressway right there at May as they try to build a new bridge on May over Northwest Expressway. You might want to avoid that area or just be super careful. You can't take May over Northwest Expressway. No bridge. 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How long has it been since you've been on a first date? Well, some things have not changed. I mean, first dates make you nervous. You're not alone if you feel that. But it's been a long time since I've been on a first date. But people tend to overthink it. There are some things that I found that people say, just, these are the biggest mistakes. Trying so hard to impress somebody that you forget, you're also deciding if you even like them. It's not about getting picked. It's about figuring out if there's enough of a connection for date number two. Turning the conversation to do a one-person podcast. You ever been on one of those? You know, you have to ask questions and then actually listen to the answers. That's hard for some people. And going to dinner on a first date, it can feel like a long interview. You're kind of a captive situation. Try something else instead of dinner on a first date. Maybe mini golf or hanging out at a farmer's market, wandering around a furniture store. All are fun, kind of low pressure, good distraction. And after the date, forget the old adage, wait 3 days before you contact them. Things have changed. If you had a good time, send them a text. Say, I had a good time. You know, dating's stressful enough without pretending you're playing chess. So whatever you have going there in your life, in the romance department, good luck with that.
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0: There you go, some lover boy. And what is today? Wednesday? Of course it is. Oh, wow. Wednesday. We love them. It's brought to you by David Stanley Chrysler Jeep and Dodge. Songs that make you say, oh, wow. I'm playing them. Kevin Christopher plays them 10 to 2. Jennifer Lee is in here 2 to 7. We love Oh Wow Wednesday. And why not? All this great music. Turn it up, as lover boys said. Wow. Today's sunny. 98. Chance of rain moving in tomorrow. 20% shot. Rain and storms, 98. Same shot on Friday, 99. Most of that as the fronts move through. There's a couple of them should cool us down for the weekend. Right now, 76 in OKC. And traffic-wise, be careful on Northwest Expressway. They have those lanes narrowed right there as they're trying to replace that bridge that May goes over Northwest Expressway. No way to get over the expressway on May because of the bridge replacement. That's the deal. So be careful. Find alternate routes. 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
0: Yes, sir. And stick around for good news, too. First American woman to row solo from California to Hawaii. It's a good story. And neighbors saving neighbors. Stick around for that. But first, let's see if we can win $1,000 this morning playing a fun game called $1,000 Minute Impossible. 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I know. Every week, $7,000 up for grabs with me, John Hart, about this time. So don't go anywhere, right? Keep it here on 92.5 KOMA. If you want to win $1,000 this morning, here's how you do it. You answer 10 questions correctly in 1 minute. Those are the rules. So just remember that. If you want to play, be my 10th caller. 405-478-9250 is the number. 405-478-9250. And we're going to play $1,000 Minute. Well, possible.
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1: Hey, I have Kenny Clark from Oklahoma City on the line. Yeah, Kenny, here we go. 60 seconds to answer 10 questions about anything and everything. Wait to answer it until I ask it. If you don't know an answer, you can say pass, but the clock's ticking. And we can only come back to them if we have time. Be careful. If the buzzer rings and you're on your last question, I'll give you 10 more seconds on that question. I'm showing 60 seconds on the big clock, and I'm going to start it after I ask the first question. Kenny, you ready to go?
2: Yeah.
1: All right. In what town will you find the main campus for the University of Alabama? Who had the hit songs White Wedding and Dancing with Myself?
2: Billy Idol.
1: In Greek mythology, who is the god of the sea?
2: Poseidon.
1: What is the capital of New Hampshire?
2: Pass.
1: In what year did Neil Armstrong first walk on the moon?
2: 1969.
1: In the movie A Christmas Story, what did Ralphie want for Christmas?
2: Red Ryder.
1: Which color appears on more national flags than any other color?
2: Red.
1: What is the largest ocean on Earth?
2: The Atlantic.
1: What sport uses a shuttlecock?
2: Hockey.
1: What was the first permanent English settlement in North America?
2: Pass.
1: Let's go back to the first pass. In what town will you find the main campus for the University of Alabama?
2: Pass.
1: It ran out of time, Kenny. Yeah. The clock goes really fast. In what town will you find the main campus for the University of Alabama? Any guesses?
2: Nope.
1: Well, it's Tuscaloosa.
2: Tuscaloosa.
1: Yeah, it's pretty storied in the world of college sports and colleges, for that matter. But, Kenny, no big deal. I have a family four-pack of movie tickets for you to the Winchester Drive-In, 6930 Southwestern. Take the whole family out there, and I have a couple of passes, too, to Slick City Family Action Park, a brand-new place, I-240 in Penn. So we got those for you. Kenny, I really appreciate you playing this morning.
2: Thank you.
1: Absolutely. There he is, Kenny Clark of Oklahoma City. Let's go over these and see how you did with Kenny. Tried to get back for a pass. Time running out. In what town will you find the main campus for the University of Alabama? We talked about it. Tuscaloosa. Who had the hit songs White Wedding and Dancing with Myself? Kenny knew that one immediately. Billy Idol's right. In Greek mythology, who's the god of the sea? Kenny, good for you. Poseidon. And what is the capital of New Hampshire? Kenny passed. It's Concord. Concord, New Hampshire. In what year did Neil Armstrong first walk on the moon? Good for you, Kenny. It's 1969 in the movie A Christmas Story. What did Ralphie want for Christmas? The Red Ryder. The Red Ryder BB gun. Which color appears on more national flags than any other color? Man, that's awesome, Kenny. Red is right. And what is the largest ocean on Earth? Kenny said the Atlantic, I think, didn't he? Yeah. It's Pacific. It's much, much, much bigger than any other ocean. What sport uses a shuttlecock? Kenny, it's badminton. Badminton, that weird little thing we also call the birdie. And what was the first permanent English settlement in North America? Kenny passed on that one. Number 10, it's Jamestown. Jamestown, Kenny, no $1,000 winner on this Oh Wow Wednesday. But how would you like to win $3,000? Well, it's three times nicer. I know. We do that on Thursdays around 7:10 every Thursday. Your chance to win $3,000 if you can answer 10 questions correctly in 1 minute. You want to play? Be with me tomorrow morning.
3: Unconventional, but not impossible.
4: 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Mornings.

0: from the Eagles. One of these nights, it's part of Oklahoma's greatest hits. And an Oh Wow Wednesday. Songs make you say, oh wow, haven't heard that in a while. It's brought to you by David Stanley Chrysler Jeep and Dodge. Across from Tinker in Midwest City. How are you this morning? If you would stick around, we have good news on the way. First American woman to row solo. Rowing from California to Hawaii. And neighbors saving neighbors. Today, sunshine 98. Right now, it's 76 and sunny here in OKC. And as far as traffic reports are concerned, beware of the construction. It's everywhere. It is everywhere. It's hard to go down a street that doesn't have construction, including Northwest Expressway there between Western and May and that whole area. Be super careful. This report brought to you by Oklahoma Highway Safety and the Wally Kerr Real Estate Team Traffic Center.
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0: Yep, we're giving you an oh wow.
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0: great stuff like that. Songs make you say, I haven't heard that in a while. And Oh Wow Wednesday. It's brought to you by David Stanley Chrysler Jeep and Dodge in Midwest City across from Tinker. You can call me John Hart. Love it when you join me. Every weekday morning, waking you up, getting you ready and out the door. It's a Good News Wednesday, and I found some good news. A group of neighbors in England rushed into a burning home to rescue an 87-year-old woman with Alzheimer's who was asleep and completely unaware of the fire. The two neighbors fought through heavy smoke to find her and help her safely out of the house. They were guided the whole time by the woman's daughter on a doorbell camera intercom. The daughter says the strangers saved her mom's life because she only had minutes to escape. And a dog in Kansas is safe now after being rescued from a 15-foot deep well where he apparently fell while running away from 4th of July fireworks. Yes, the doggies don't like that stuff. Animal control officers, police, firefighters worked together to pull him from the well after somebody heard him crying for help. The dog was cleaned up, fed some brisket, and is doing much better now. And they decided to name him Brisket. Yeah, the firefighters are, there's always at least one really good cook in the fire station. Usually a lot more than that. A Colorado river guide has become the first American woman to row solo from California to Hawaii. Can you imagine? Her name is Kelsey, and she completed the 2,400-mile journey in 43 days. And she not only broke the women's record, but surpassed the previous overall solo rowing record for that route. Along the way, she raised $30,000 for a charity that supports the physical and mental well-being of rafting guides. Wow. Good people doing good things. Get out there and do some good on a Good News Wednesday. And you know what's coming up next.
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Oklahoma's greatest hits. I'm John Hart. Good morning. Yeah, there was a time we spun records, and there was a time we played tapes and compact discs and all of that, but now it's basically zeros and ones, but it's still great music. Here's Dead or Alive. Yeah.

Lucky Star Casino, with a staggering number of jackpots, our players are turning spins into wins. Lucky Star Casino, the biggest jackpots and limitless promotions are closer than you think.

0: Yep, we're giving you an Oh Wow Wednesday. When's the last time you had one of those?
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0: $1,000 Minute Impossible. Here's what you missed this morning.
1: Let's go back to the first pass. In what town will you find the main campus for the University of Alabama?
2: Pass.
1: It ran out of time, Kenny. The clock goes really fast. In what town will you find the main campus for the University of Alabama? Any guesses?
2: Nope.
1: Well, it's Tuscaloosa.
2: Tuscaloosa.
1: Yeah, it's pretty storied in the world of college sports and colleges in general. And by the way, what was the first permanent English settlement in North America, Kenny? It was Jamestown. Jamestown. No $1,000 winner this morning, but tomorrow morning's a Thursday. It's $3,000 Thursday. It's true. Yeah, $1,000 Minute Impossible turns into $3,000 Minute Impossible. 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

mild summertime in Oklahoma. How are you? I'm John Hart, 92.5 KOMA, and Oklahoma City's live music is thriving. 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

Randy Lennox sings and we listen to Eurythmics. Here comes the rain again from 92.5 KWMA. Oh, wow. Wednesday. Here we go. It's Kevin. I hope you're well. Oklahoma's greatest hits and emotion, ZZ Top, and an emotion song written by Morris White from Earth, Wind, and Fire. That's coming.

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92.5 KWMA, Oklahoma's greatest hits on an Oh Wow Wednesday. ZZ Top is coming up. I'm Kevin, hearing great reviews opening night. Last night, Civic Center, Lyric Theater's sister act. 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

Their name was Animotion. Obsession was the song on an Oh Wow Wednesday from 92.5 KWMA. It's Kevin. Totally 80s Lunch this week. We're focusing on the influence on 80s music. Of course, it was six decades worth for Clive Davis. Today it's Air Supply, Milli Vanilli. That's a great backstory. Whitney and Aretha, George Michael during your lunch hour. 92.5 KWMA.

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Motley Crue at 92.5 KWMA. So the Taylor and Travis wedding, someone is selling a bag of air supposedly from Madison Square Garden. If you're saying, Kevin, how do I get that? Somebody already bought it for supposedly $50,000. Pat Benatar at KWMA.

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Vision Quest was the movie, and Madonna, Crazy for You on Noel Wednesday from 92.5 KWMA. It's Kevin. Another hot day today. Heat indexes the next 3 days near 100. I heard a new thing yesterday I've never heard of. 4 and 20 to cool down your car at the end of the day. Roll the four windows down. Drive

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It's 92.5 KOMA. Oh, wow. Wednesday, we got Steppenwolf on the way just a little bit. I'm Kevin. Tonight, 90s at 9 with great songs like Sugar Ray. 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

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We call them Oklahoma's greatest hits, 70s, 80s, 90s, and a totally 80s lunch, focusing on the music of Clive Davis. 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
1: As you're waiting on your order at the drive-thru, it's time for a Totally 80s Lunch. For this week, our theme is Clive Davis. We lost him on June 22nd, the legendary record mogul. We're focusing on his work with 80s artists. Let's play Air Supply Lost in Love, give you the backstory. When Clive Davis first heard Air Supply's Australian recording of Lost in Love, he immediately knew it could be a huge hit in America. And he signed the duo to Arista Records. He remixed the song for U.S. radio and launched them into international stardom. Under his guidance, Air Supply scored a string of top 10 hits, including All Out of Love, Every Woman in the World. We're going to play Lost in Love in just a second. Believe it or not, Graham Russell wrote this song in about 15 minutes while on a writing retreat in Australia. And it climbed all the way to number 3 on the Hot 100 and introduced Air Supply to millions of fans around the world. In many ways, Clive Davis is the reason Air Supply became a household name in the U.S. All right, let's sit back and relax. 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
1: Focusing on the music of record mogul Clive Davis this week on A Totally 80s Lunch, we got to play Milli Vanilli and Blame It on the Rain. He played a major role in bringing them to America. After German producer Frank Farian had success with the group in Europe, Davis signed them to Arista Records for the U.S. market, and he also helped reshape the American version of the album by adding new songs, including Blame It on the Rain. The song had originally been written by Diane Warren for the Jets, but when they passed on it, Clive thought it was a perfect fit for Milli Vanilli. It became their third consecutive number one on the Hot 100. Ironically, the song's title took on a life of its own after the group's lip-sync scandal, but despite the controversy, it's still remembered as one of the defining pop songs of the late 80s. And you're wondering, all right, did Clive Davis know? He's always maintained that neither he nor Arista knew the duo wasn't singing on the recordings until the lip-sync scandal broke. Let's Blame It on the Rain, Milli Vanilli. Totally 80s Lunch, 92.5 KOMA.

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1: Focusing on the music this week of Clive Davis, who passed away June 22nd at the age of 94. 6 decades in the music business, shaping the sound that we've listened to all these years, and we're focusing on the 80s cuts. Whitney Houston, of course, one of his biggest finds. He discovered her in 83 after seeing her perform at a small New York club. He signed her to Arista, spent nearly 2 years carefully selecting songs, producers, and the order of singles for her debut album. Davis chose producer Michael Masser to work with Whitney, and together they recorded Saving All My Love for You, and it became her first number one song. Won her her first Grammy and proved to the music industry that she was much more than just a promising new singer. It launched her into superstardom. But here's the backstory on that song. It wasn't originally a Whitney Houston song. It was written by Michael Masser and Jerry Goffin and first recorded in 1978 by Marilyn McCoo and Billy Davis Jr. Had hits of their own. And when Clive Davis and Michael Masser were assembling Whitney's debut album, they believed her emotional delivery could make it a hit. They were right. It's, of course, topped the charts, as we mentioned, her first number one, and kicked off 7 consecutive number one singles in the U.S. Saving All My Love for You, it's Whitney on a Totally 80s.

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Lucky Star Casino, the biggest jackpots and limitless promotions are closer than you think.

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1: You want to do one more song and backstory? I do, as we focus on the music of Clive Davis this week on A Totally 80s Lunch. He believed a duet between Aretha Franklin and George Michael would be a perfect way to introduce George as a solo superstar in America while giving Aretha another contemporary pop hit. He brought them together for I Knew You Were Waiting for Me, and the gamble paid off. This was released on Aretha's Arista album in 87. The song became a number one hit on both the U.S. and the U.K. charts, giving Aretha her first U.S. number one in nearly two decades. And it also helped cement George Michael's transition from Wham! To a successful solo career. The song was written by the powerhouse team of Simon Climie and Dennis Morgan, and although George Michael had admired Aretha for years, he was initially nervous about recording with one of his musical heroes. The pair actually recorded many of their vocal parts separately, but their chemistry on the finished record is undeniable. This won the 1988 Grammy Award for Best R&B Performance by a Duo or Group with Vocal, and became one of the signature collaborations of the decade. All thanks to Clive Davis, Aretha Franklin, George Michael, I Knew You Were Waiting for Me. It's a Totally 80s Lunch. Turn this up. It's 92.5 KOMA.

So how would you like to win $3,000 tomorrow morning? 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

Have you been keeping up with the FIFA World Cup now that Team USA's been knocked out? I was talking to a colleague yesterday. I guess the team scored 3 goals in like the last 10 minutes to win. They're down to the final 8. France, Morocco, Spain.

0: Oh, the 90s are beeping. Give me 1 second. Uh-huh. Gotcha. They'll meet us here at 9. The 90s at 9 with Rick Caldwell on 92.5 KOMA.
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think he would have envisioned what that song became in stadiums and at events and such. Bump, bump, bump. There's Neil Diamond, Sweet Caroline, Oh Wow Wednesday, 92.5 K. We're back. It's Kevin. $3,000 tomorrow. 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

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And a flock of seagulls. 92.5 KOMA. 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

Monday. And oh, wow, Wednesday with you may be right at 92.5 KWMA. It's Kevin. Thanks for being here. Jen's next at 2. Pull you down this afternoon with the turntable track and the free ride. 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This is REM.

So how would you like to win $3,000 tomorrow morning? 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
1: It's Culture Club. How you doing today? Everything good? All right, Oh Well Wednesday. So we've got plenty of Oh Well songs still to come. How about the Pina Colada song? That sounds good, actually, right now. Rupert Holmes, 92.5 KOMA.

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1: Come on, feel the heat. I mean the noise. It's Quiet Riot. Speaking of heat. Oh my goodness, sunny and muggy today. Hot, 101 for the high tonight. 80 for the low. Tomorrow, still 101 for the high. 97 right now. 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
1: Oh, well, Wednesday, Cheap Trick, I Want You to Want Me, a song that was just made to be live. If you've heard the studio version of that, just not the same. From Cheap Trick to Tom Petty, it's Oklahoma's greatest hits. Let's go.

Prince, When Doves Cry on 92.5 KOMA. So coming up this afternoon, of course, we have insider information on tomorrow's $3,000 minute impossible. $3,000 just falling out of the sky. Could be yours tomorrow. Wake up with John Hart, 7:10, 4 o'clock hour. I'll have insider information. Got to play some Alphaville now. The movie Napoleon Dynamite made this song big again. Forever Young, 92.5 KOMA.

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1: Oh, wow, Wednesday. Dreamweaver Gary Wright. Oh, what a good song. You know, it's super hot today and muggy. Going to have a high around 101 before the day's over with. Tonight's 80. Tomorrow, still a high near 101. Kind of muggy. 98 right now. 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
1: Everybody say it with me. Ooh, Barracuda. That's Hart from 1977. If you are into the WWE, they're going to have Friday Night SmackDown this Friday at the Paycom Center. I believe you can still get tickets. 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

So how would you like to win $3,000 tomorrow morning? 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
1: I will survive. It's Gloria Gaynor. How you doing today? Everything good? All right, we're in the 4 o'clock hour. That means inside information about tomorrow's $1,000 minute, or it's $3,000 minutes.

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1: Yeah, Michael Jackson, Dirty Diana. So I was in, I can't remember if it was Sam's or Costco, but where they have the speakers, like the karaoke speakers and the big speakers that you can turn radio stations on, they had on KOMA. And this little kid, he probably was six, maybe seven, was singing every word to that song. It was last Saturday. I was like, yes, we're getting them good. Yes. And we're getting them while they're young. All right. Let's look at some accidents right now causing some problems. Watch out, Southwest 29th and MacArthur. Also, May at Southwest 59th and Klassen at Northwest 10th. That is traffic. 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We're going to come back and have insider information on tomorrow's $3,000 Minute Impossible. Hang on.
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7: Well, tomorrow it's worth $3,000. Wake up with John Hartz in the morning, 7:10. Answer 10 questions. And, you know, you win $3,000. I've got the first three. Here we go. If you're ready. In Shakespeare's Hamlet, what is the name of Hamlet's girlfriend? Ophelia. Who played Vito Corleone in The Godfather? Marlon Brando. And what is the most consumed fresh fruit in the U.S.? Banana. So remember, Ophelia, Marlon Brando, and
8: banana.
7: Banana. And you can win the $3,000. Yes, you could.
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7: Oh, it's a good one today. How about the number one song on this day, 1996, 30 years ago. 30 years ago. That would be Wannabe by the Spice Girls. Pop music was changed forever, and Spice Mania happened. Yes, it did. They even had their own dolls, which you can get on eBay for a fairly good price. So let's go ahead and drop the needle on the Spice Girls. This would have been kind of an import album, though, because in the U.S. they really didn't have imports. But the U.K., they still did. Here we go. Turntable track of the day, KOMA. Yo!

0: you wanna be my lover.
1: Oh, the Spice Girls from 96 was a number one song.

Yeah, and Knocking on Heaven's Door, that's Guns N' Roses on KOMA. Of course, they're going to be in Arlington in September. And yes, we have more tickets that we're going to give to you a little bit later on, closer to the show, so stay close for that. Queen on the way, also Mr. Bruce Hornsby in the range with an Oh Wow Wednesday song. And now it's the Scorpions and Rock You Like a Hurricane. 925 KOMA.

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Lucky Star Casino, the biggest jackpots and limitless promotions are closer than you think.

0: Yep, we're giving you an Oh Wow Wednesday. When's the last time you had one of those?
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1: And that's just the way it is. Bruce Hornsby in the Range from 1986. Oh Wow Wednesday. We've got more Oh Wow songs. Try to fit in some Rolling Stones here in just a little bit.

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1: Well, a mention that we have for $3,000 for you tomorrow when you wake up with John Hart at 7:10 and play $3,000 Minute Impossible. But I also have to tell you that we're going to play some Time Machine Trivia around 5:40 today. Not only do I have passes for the 26th ICF Canoe Slalom World Championship at Riversport, but also you get to go to the movies and the 4 passes to the Winchester Drive-In. So lots and lots of goodies to give you. Let's look at some accidents right now. Hefner Parkway at Northwest 178th. You got to watch out there. It is a stop and go. And that's all I have right now. If you see something I didn't catch, give me a call at 405-478-9250. This report brought to you by Oklahoma Highway Safety and the Wally Kerr Real Estate Team Traffic Center.
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0: 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It's I want my KOMA. 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
1: So something fun if you love to see stuff happen at River Sports. I've got passes to the 2026 ICF Canoe Slalom World Championship coming up July 20th through 25th at River Sports. So you got four of those. And you'll have admission for four to the Winchester Drive-In to kind of do the retro drive-in thing for the summer. So here is the question on this day, July the 8th, 2011. We'll go back a little ways. 2011. The movie Horrible Bosses came out in theaters, which is still one of my guilty pleasures. I have to watch it probably at least once a year. Horrible Bosses. All right. Who played in Horrible Bosses? You can name one of the stars. There's three main stars, but you can name one of them. Actually, there's four main stars, but name one of them. 405-478-9250. 405-478-9250. Call now. Good luck. Here's George Michael.

0: Because I gotta have faith. It is time, Machine Trivia on KOMA. Let's see if we have somebody on the line. Who's this?
1: Oh, this is Patrick.
0: All right, Patrick, I've got some cool stuff for you if you can answer this. We're going back to 2011 for this one, all right? So Horrible Bosses came out in theaters. Name one of the stars.
1: Charlie Day, Jason Bateman, Jason Sudeikis.
0: Yes. You could also say...
1: Jennifer Aniston, Kevin Spacey.
0: Yeah, Kevin Spacey. Jennifer Aniston, what a horrible human being she was in that. Oh, my gosh.
1: Yeah.
0: Oh, I have to watch that movie. Like, whenever it's on, I just have to watch it to the end.
1: Oh, that's both of us.
0: All right, my friend, you got four passes to the 2026 ICF Canoe Slalom World Championship. Coming up at Riversport, July 20th through 25th. And we've got a four-pack of tickets to the Winchester Drive-In. You can have that kind of retro drive-in feel this summer.
1: Nice.
0: Sounds like some little ones in the background.
1: Yeah. Yeah, I'm sorry.
0: Hey, you can take them, too. Hey, thanks for keeping it on KOMA.
1: Appreciate it. Thank you.
0: All right, let's look at some accidents. Still one at Hefner Parkway at Northwest 178. And you got another tie-up at Meridian there at Macaulay Boulevard. And that is traffic brought to you by the Oklahoma Highway Safety and the Wally Kerr Real Estate Team Traffic Center. KOMA.
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1: The New Romantics, as they were, Spandau Ballet. So tomorrow, wake up with John Hart, 7:10. We've got $3,000 in cash for you. Money, moolah, coinage, whatever you want to call it. Somebody's got to win it. 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
1: Yeah, it's Rick Springfield. Hey, tonight, clear and warm, 80 for the low. Tomorrow, sunny, hot, muggy, 101 for the high. And it's 98 right now. Bonnie Tyler, and she actually has woken from her coma that she was in the past month in the hospital, but she's doing okay. Holding out for a hero from the Footloose soundtrack, 92.5 KOMA.

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it's Oklahoma's greatest hits on 92.5 KOMA with Rick Caldwell. Also, did you know, it's an Oh Wow Wednesday. We got some great stuff on the way all night long. And one of the great things about an Oh Wow Wednesday is tomorrow's prize on the $1,000 Minute Impossible is three times as nice. Yeah, $3,000 up for grabs every Thursday morning around 7:10 with your quizmaster, John Hart. Get on the radio with John, answer those 10 questions in 60 seconds, and we'll cut you a big fat check tomorrow. $3,000 from 92.5 KOMA in Capitol Hill, Florida.